Left alone with empty pockets, took my phone, and she took my wallet. The only thing left of where I parked was a lit cigarette and

0: country am I in?
1: It doesn't matter. It's 5 o'clock somewhere.
0: It's always on 5 in Margaritaville, come to think of it.
1: Yeah, I heard that.
0: You've been there, haven't you?
1: Yes, sir.
0: I've seen your boat there.

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1: Alors, après avoir dansé le Mars en net, voici maintenant le Back to the Bar.
2: We're them girls move like Jagger, but they dance in the Haggard. Yeah, they couldn't have the pan and them boots and Wranglers. They all drink when I'm drinking.

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2: Hey, hey, it's country.
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1: Les plus grands noms sont ici.
2: It's country.